Would it get some wind for the sailboat? And it could get, for it is. It could get the railroad for these waters. And it could be, where it is. It could Frankie, it could be Frankie. It could be very fresh and clean. It could be a blue. All these are the days, my friends. And these are the days, my friends. It could get some wind for the sailboat. And it could get, for it is. It could get the railroad for these workers. It could get, for it is, were. It could be a balloon. It could be Frankie. It could be very fresh and clean. All these are the days, my friends. And these are the days, my friends. It could be those ways. Will it get some wind for the sailboat? And it could get, for it is it. It could get the railroad for these workers. Workers. It could get, for it is. All these are the days, my friends. And these are the days, my friends. With these days of 888 cents and 100 coins of change. These are the days, my friends. And these are my days, my friends. Toyota on these are the days. Loop. So if you say, will it get some wind for the sailboat? And it could. For it could be Frankie. Very fresh and clean. It could be those ones. Would it get some wind for the sailboat? And it could get, for it is. Could get the railroad for these workers. And it could be, where it is. Could Frankie, it could be Frankie. Could be very fresh and clean. Could be a balloon. All these are the days, my friends. And these are the days, my friends. Could get some wind for the sailboat. And it could get, for it is. Get the railroad for these workers. Could get, for it is, were. Could be a balloon. Could be Frankie. Could be very fresh and clean. All these are the days, my friends. And these are the days, my friends. It could be those ways. Will it get some wind for the sailboat? And it could get, for it is it. It could get the railroad for these workers. Workers. It could get, for it is. All these are the days, my friends, and these are the days, my friends. Put these days of 888 cents in 100 coins of change. These are the days, my friends, and these are my days, my friends. Make a Toyota on these are the days. So if you say, will it get some wind for the sailboat? And it could, for it could be Frankie. It could be very fresh and clean. So it could be those ones. Would it get some wind for the sailboat? And it could get, for it is. Could get the railroad for these workers. And it could be, where it is. Could Frankie, could be Frankie. Could be very fresh and clean. Could be a balloon. All these are the days, my friends. And these are the days, my friends.

$0.88 and 100 coins of change. 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These are the fleas, my friends, and these are very fresh feet, my friends. All the Toyota on these are the days, my friends. So if you say, will it get some wind for the sailboat? And it could.

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1: 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Very fresh, clean wood. Will it get some room for the sailboat? And it could get, for it is. 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

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All I do is play the blues and meet the people face to face. 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I represent the human race and don't pretend no more. Who's the real ambassador? Certain facts we can't ignore.

In my humble way, I'm the USA. Though I represent the government don't represent some policies I'm for. Oh, we learn to be concerned about the constitutionality. In our nation, segregation isn't a legality. Soon our only differences will be in personality.